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2: Here's your Tri-Cities weather forecast. Lows level off around 68 tonight under clear skies. Winds out of the southeast, 5 to 10 miles per hour. Ample sunshine expected tomorrow. Daytime highs approaching 94. Clear skies tomorrow night. Lows dip down to about 71. Lots of sunshine and dry. Monday, clouds on the increase by Tuesday. Near 100. Monday, low 90s by Tuesday. From the Weatherology Weather Center, I'm staff meteorologist Laura Lockwood. Right now, 89.
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1: Tri-City's Greatest Hits, 98.9 The Vibe. Good morning. Thank you so much for joining us. I love this time because we start up the conversation with all of our friends. We call it the Great Debate.
2: Yes, I think this is going to be a good one today. And I'll be honest, I'm having trouble with my answer today.
1: Oh, okay.
2: I'm going to put it out there right now. All right, the question is, if you could join the cast of any TV show, what would it be and why? Of course, it's up on Facebook. You can comment there or give us a call, 308-270-0989. If you could join the cast of any TV show, what would it be and why?
1: Does it have to be a current show or could it be in the past?
2: I think it can be any show. I think that's fair. Okay. Have a little fun with it. Think about it. It could be a reality TV show.
1: Yeah.
2: I mean, it can be any TV show. And I have to think of, I don't watch that much TV.
1: Right.
2: But the stuff I do watch is not stuff I really would want to be involved in most of the time. You know, I'm thinking The Last of Us. I really, that just second season just came out. I haven't watched it yet, but I watched that the first season. Otherwise, I'm watching like Yellow Jackets, where the girls' soccer team plane crashes and they're trying to survive.
1: Lord of the Rings.
2: And, yeah, exactly.
1: Not Lord of the Rings, Lord of the Flies.
2: Lord of the Flies, yeah, sorry. There's not just one answer that jumps out at me. Is there one for you?
1: Yeah.
2: What is it?
1: Hugh Hefner's Girls Next Door.
2: Yeah, you think you would enjoy that?
1: A little bit. Look, the guy wore pajamas all day. Surrounded by Playboy bunnies. Yeah, that sounds terrible.
2: Yeah, okay.
1: Oh, God, how did he live?
2: Right.
1: Did I answer that too quick?
2: No, okay. Not at all. Not at all.
1: Okay, good. I was hoping it didn't come across creepy, you know? It's not like I put a lot of thought into this,
2: yeah.
1: But... you can definitely tell it's crossed my mind once or twice.
2: For you. I like it.
1: Yeah. Let us know what your answer is.
2: Yes.
1: Creepy or not, on Facebook or give us a call.
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2: Here's your Tri-Cities weather forecast. Lows level off around 68 tonight under clear skies. Winds out of the southeast, 5 to 10 miles per hour. Ample sunshine expected tomorrow. Daytime highs approaching 94. Clear skies tomorrow night. Lows dip down to about 71. Lots of sunshine and dry. Monday, clouds on the increase by Tuesday. Near 100. Monday, low 90s by Tuesday. From the Weatherology Weather Center, I'm staff meteorologist Laura Lockwood. Right now, 89.
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1: Driving around with my dad, I kind of grew up listening to that genre. 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
2: Here's your Tri-Cities weather forecast. Lows dip down to about 68 tonight under clear skies, southeasterly winds 5 to 10 miles per hour. Bright sunshine expected tomorrow, daytime highs approaching 94. Lows level off around 71 tomorrow night, clear skies. Dry with temperatures a bit above average Monday and Tuesday, and highs in the low 90s to near 100. From the Weatherology Weather Center, I'm staff meteorologist Laura Lockwood. Right now, it's 86 degrees.
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0: 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Murphy in the Mornings with Tim.
1: Good morning, The Vibe. What's your name?
2: Sarah.
1: Hi, Sarah. Where are you calling in from?
2: Hastings.
1: In Hastings. All right. Would you like to play Wheel of Winning? Do you have a game in mind?
2: Sure. I'd like to try the helium one.
3: Ooh, yes.
1: The Helium Theater. Yes. All right.
3: Right.
1: Well, this is a scene from a movie, one of my favorite movies of all time. And I acted out on helium. Are you ready for it?
2: I am ready.
1: Okay. Pay attention. Here we go.
2: Okay.
4: You see us as you want to see us. In the simplest terms, with the most convenient definitions. But what we found out is that each one of us is a brain. An athlete, a basket case, a princess, and a criminal. Does that answer your question?
1: Oh, I'm dizzy.
2: The Breakfast Club.
1: Oh, it is the Breakfast Club. Yes, nicely done. Oh, good long dizzy. That's a lot. That was a lot of helium.
3: That was fantastic.
2: That was a lot of helium.
1: Ooh, lordy. Well, I'm so glad you got it because I couldn't do it again without blacking out.
3: That's a lot of puffs.
1: It was a lot.
2: Was that your first time doing the helium one?
1: You are our first contestant for Helium Theater, yes.
3: Yes.
2: Yes.
1: Yes. Might be our last time, too, after this head rush, let me tell you.
3: You did a fantastic job, Sarah.
1: Drink some water. Sarah, hang on the line. We are going to make you a winner. Hang on the line.
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1: Rumors spreading round in that Texas town about the shack outside the game. And you know what I'm talking about. Just let me know if you wanna go to that home out on the range. They got a lot of nice girls.

0: Here's what people are telling us all over Tri-Cities.
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2: Here's your Tri-Cities weather forecast. Lows dip down to about 68 tonight under clear skies. Southeasterly winds 5 to 10 miles per hour. Bright sunshine expected tomorrow. Daytime highs approaching 94. Lows level off around 71 tomorrow night. Clear skies. Dry with temperatures a bit above average Monday and Tuesday, and highs from the low 90s to near 100. From the Weatherology Weather Center, I'm staff meteorologist Laura Lockwood. Right now, it's 86 degrees.
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2: Here's your Tri-Cities weather forecast. A heat advisory begins at 10 a.m. Monday and continues until 10 p.m. Monday night. Lows level off around 68 tonight under clear skies. Winds out of the southeast, 5 to 10 miles per hour. Bright sunshine expected again tomorrow. Daytime highs approaching 94. Lows level off around 71 tomorrow night. Clear skies. From the Weatherology Weather Center, I'm staff meteorologist Laura Lockwood. Right now, it's 84 degrees.
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0: Tom. Murphy in the Mornings with Tim.
1: Good morning, guys.
2: Hey, what's your story? What do you got? Who makes you feel old?
1: My nieces that my wife and I used to babysit and I remember growing up are now having babies of their own.
2: Oh, yeah.
3: Oh, yeah. I would think that would do it. The old, I remember when you were this little.
2: That's right. That's what I hate about Facebook is our generation, our group. They still hang on there. We still hang on to Facebook because it's the one thing we understand.
3: Yeah.
2: I don't know that Snapchat thing, but I'm going to hang on to Facebook. So it's all us old people that are still hanging on to it. And then I'm looking at this and I'm going, oh, it's great. I can look up old high school friends. And I'm like, good God, they've got grandchildren.
3: Yes. We're kind of right at the age where a lot of them are either having a baby still or their grandparents.
2: Or their grandparents.
3: Like,
2: one or the other.
3: Wow. This is a weird age to be, I guess.
2: And I'm not the only one, but I'm sure I'm looking at this and I'm like going, gosh, she was so hot in high school and now she's a grandma and I can't deal with thinking about, man, that grandma's hot. I can't do it. It's ruined everything.
3: You're in denial. You see all those pictures of those people and you're like, why do they all look so much older than me? What is happening?
2: I know. And then I look in the mirror and I'm like going, God, that's a large forehead I have. Why does it keep getting that further back?
3: It's a six head now.
2: If I'm lucky, please. I wish I had six. Anyway, that came out wrong, I think.
3: Well,
2: that might have come out wrong.
3: I'm not sure what we're talking about anymore.
2: Is this on?
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2: Here's your Tri-Cities weather forecast. A heat advisory begins at 10 a.m. Monday and continues until 10 p.m. Monday night. Lows level off around 68 tonight under clear skies. Winds out of the southeast, 5 to 10 miles per hour. Bright sunshine expected again tomorrow. Daytime highs approaching 94. Lows level off around 71 tomorrow night. Clear skies. From the Weatherology Weather Center, I'm Staff Meteorologist Laura Lockwood. Right now, it's 84 degrees.
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2: Here's your Tri-Cities weather forecast. A heat advisory begins at 10 a.m. Monday and continues until 10 p.m. Monday night. Lows level off around 68 tonight under clear skies. Winds out of the southeast, 5 to 10 miles per hour. Bright sunshine expected again tomorrow. Daytime highs approaching 94. Lows level off around 71 tomorrow night. Clear skies. From the Weatherology Weather Center, I'm staff meteorologist Laura Lockwood. Right now, it's 80 degrees.
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0: Welcome. 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
1: What is a movie you have seen once and you will never watch again?
2: My wife makes me watch some of these things, and I'm just like, never again. In fairness, though, I make her watch some things that she's just take naps.
1: Oh, what is, even watch. Like, what is your number one movie that you want to watch, and she's like, oh, God.
2: Any science fiction movie. I love Star Trek, Star Wars, that kind of stuff. Anything sci-fi is great. And she's just like, yep, I needed a nap today. Thanks, dear.
3: Oh, I love that. The yin and yang of a relationship.
1: Sure.
3: That you're totally into different things.
2: Yeah.
1: That sounds great.
3: It's all about balance.
1: I live alone. So, yeah, that sounds...
2: Yeah, you can do what you want.
1: Sounds fantastic, Tim.
3: All right, Murphy, what movie are you putting on so that you could take a nap?
1: The Notebook.
3: Oh, I love The Notebook.
1: I know.
3: You know that.
1: I do know.
3: Rude.
2: Yeah, that one, I've seen it a couple times, pretty good. Especially when you're married and, you know, that kind of relationship thing. That's pretty cool.
3: Yes.
1: But... Thanks for rubbing it in, Jeremy. I'm pointing it out once again. Oh, yeah. Murphy doesn't know the joy we have in life, does he, Tim? Oh, how sad.
2: I mean, I've been married for almost 30 years. I don't know what to tell you, but you're missing out.
1: No. Oh, I've tried it twice. I guarantee I'm not.
2: Yeah. Well,
3: yeah. This not time, it. Watch The Notebook and enjoy it.
1: Yeah, I'll get right on that, Tim. I'll get back to you.
2: Yeah.
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4: 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How about an impressive look at a Nebraska thunderstorm? 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
2: Here's your Tri-Cities weather forecast. A heat advisory begins at 10 a.m. Monday and continues until 10 p.m. Monday night. Lows level off around 68 tonight under clear skies. Winds out of the southeast, 5 to 10 miles per hour. Bright sunshine expected again tomorrow. Daytime highs approaching 94. Lows level off around 71 tomorrow night. Clear skies. From the Weatherology Weather Center, I'm staff meteorologist Laura Lockwood. Right now, it's 80 degrees.
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2: Here's your Tri-Cities weather forecast. A heat advisory begins at 10 a.m. Monday and continues until 10 p.m. Monday night. Lows dip down to about 69 tonight under clear skies. Southeast winds around 5 miles per hour. Ample sunshine expected tomorrow. Daytime highs approaching 94. Clear skies tomorrow night. Lows dip down to about 70. From the Weatherology Weather Center, I'm staff meteorologist Laura Lockwood. Currently, it's 78 degrees.
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0: in the main cast was paid the most? It's between Dorothy, Tin Man, Scarecrow, or the Lion.
1: I don't know. I'm going to go with the Tin Man.
0: Tin Man. It's a tie between Scarecrow and Tin Man. They were both paid $3,000 per week for that movie. Dorothy was paid $500 a week, and the Lion earned $2,500 a week. Isn't that crazy?
1: Yeah, it is.
0: You want to hear another one? The Wicked Witch got $1,000 per week, and Toto the dog was paid $125 per week, which is more, almost double, what they paid the Munchkins, because they only got $50 to $100 a week.
2: These numbers are insane.
0: Isn't that crazy?
2: Who would have thought Dorothy would be paid that much less than Scarecrow the Tin Man? But why is the Cowardly Lion getting $500 a week less than them, too?
0: He doesn't have a good agent.
2: I guess not.
0: You'd be like, you got to wear the heaviest costume. You're going to sweat the most. Yes. But they're only going to pay you $2,500 a week.
2: People are going to think you're kind of adorable.
0: Yeah. You're going to get a lot of, oh. Yeah, a lot of that. Terribly sorry. What is your
2: name?
0: Can
2: you do that again?
0: Yeah, I could, but I'm not. Yeah, I could.
2: Andrew.
0: Andrew, hang on the line. We're going to make you a winner. Hang on. Tim, straighten up. Behave. Stop it. Behave.
2: We got that on video.
0: Oh,
2: oh my
0: crap.
2: Gosh.
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2: Here's your Tri-Cities weather forecast. A heat advisory begins at 10 a.m. Monday and continues until 10 p.m. Monday night. Lows dip down to about 69 tonight under clear skies. Southeast winds around 5 miles per hour. Ample sunshine expected tomorrow. Daytime highs approaching 94. Clear skies tomorrow night. Lows dip down to about 70. From the Weatherology Weather Center, I'm staff meteorologist Laura Lockwood. Currently, it's 78 degrees.
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7: Here's your Tri-Cities weather forecast. A heat advisory begins at 10 a.m. Monday and remains in effect until 10 p.m. Monday night. Clear skies, overnight lows around 69. Southeasterly winds around 5 miles per hour. Bright sunshine expected Sunday, highs level off around 94. Lows level off around 70, Sunday night, clear skies. From the Weatherology Weather Center, I'm Staff Meteorologist Laura Lockwood. Currently 76.
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2: Here's your Tri-Cities weather forecast. A heat advisory begins at 10 a.m. Monday and remains in effect until 10 p.m. Monday night. Clear skies, overnight lows around 69. Southeasterly winds around 5 miles per hour. Bright sunshine expected Sunday, highs level off around 94. Lows level off around 70, Sunday night, clear skies. From the Weatherology Weather Center, I'm Staff Meteorologist Laura Lockwood. Currently 76.
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5: Here's your Tri-Cities weather forecast. A heat advisory begins at 10 a.m. Monday and remains in effect until 10 p.m. Monday night. Clear skies, overnight lows around 69. Southeasterly winds around 5 miles per hour. Bright sunshine expected Sunday, highs level off around 94. Lows level off around 70, Sunday night, clear skies. From the Weatherology Weather Center, I'm Staff Meteorologist Laura Lockwood. Right now, it's 75 degrees.
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4: Here's your Tri-Cities weather forecast. A heat advisory begins at 10 a.m. Monday and remains in effect until 10 p.m. Monday night. Clear skies, overnight lows around 69. Southeasterly winds around 5 miles per hour. Bright sunshine expected Sunday, highs level off around 94. Lows level off around 70, Sunday night, clear skies. From the Weatherology Weather Center, I'm Staff Meteorologist Laura Lockwood. Right now, it's 75 degrees.
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You know, I was wondering, you know, if you could keep on, because the force, it's got a lot of power, and it makes me feel like

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4: Here's your Tri-Cities weather forecast. A heat advisory begins at 10 a.m. Monday and remains in effect until 10 p.m. Monday night. Clear skies, overnight lows around 69. Southeasterly winds around 5 miles per hour. Bright sunshine expected Sunday, highs level off around 94. Lows level off around 70, Sunday night, clear skies. From the Weatherology Weather Center, I'm Staff Meteorologist Laura Lockwood. Currently, it's 74 degrees.
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2: Here's your Tri-Cities weather forecast. A heat advisory begins at 10 a.m. Monday and remains in effect until 10 p.m. Monday night. Clear skies, overnight lows around 69. Southeasterly winds around 5 miles per hour. Bright sunshine expected Sunday, highs level off around 94. Lows level off around 70, Sunday night, clear skies. From the Weatherology Weather Center, I'm Staff Meteorologist Laura Lockwood. Currently, it's 74 degrees.
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4: Here's your Tri-Cities weather forecast. A heat advisory begins at 10 a.m. Monday and remains in effect until 10 p.m. Monday night. Clear skies, overnight lows around 69. Southeasterly winds around 5 miles per hour. Bright sunshine expected.

0: Expected Sunday, highs level off around 94. Lows level off around 70. Sunday night, clear skies. From the Weatherology Weather Center, I'm staff meteorologist Laura Lockwood. Right now, it's 72 degrees.
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2: Here's your Tri-Cities weather forecast. A heat advisory begins at 10 a.m. Monday and remains in effect until 10 p.m. Monday night. Clear skies, overnight lows around 69. Southeasterly winds around 5 miles per hour. Bright sunshine expected Sunday, highs level off around 94. Lows level off around 70, Sunday night, clear skies. From the Weatherology Weather Center, I'm Staff Meteorologist Laura Lockwood. Right now, it's 72 degrees.
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4: Here's your

0: Tri-Cities weather forecast. A heat advisory begins at 10 a.m. tomorrow and continues until 10 p.m. tomorrow night. Clear skies today with daytime highs approaching 94. Southeasterly winds 5 to 10 miles per hour. Clear skies tonight, lows dip down to about 70. Ample sunshine expected tomorrow, high of 100. From the Weatherology Weather Center, I'm meteorologist Jennifer Wojcicki. Right now, 71.
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2: Here's your Tri-Cities weather forecast. A heat advisory begins at 10 a.m. tomorrow and continues until 10 p.m. tomorrow night. Clear skies today with daytime highs approaching 94. Southeasterly winds 5 to 10 miles per hour. Clear skies tonight, lows dip down to about 70. Ample sunshine expected tomorrow, high of 100. From the Weatherology Weather Center, I'm meteorologist Jennifer Wojcicki. Right now, 71.
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4: Here's your Tri-Cities weather forecast. A heat advisory begins at 10 a.m. tomorrow and continues until 10 p.m. tomorrow night. Clear skies today with daytime highs approaching 94. Southeasterly winds 5 to 10 miles per hour. Clear skies tonight, lows dip down to about 70. Ample sunshine expected tomorrow, high of 100. From the Weatherology Weather Center, I'm meteorologist Jennifer Wojcicki. Currently 70.
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2: Here's your Tri-Cities weather forecast. A heat advisory begins at 10 a.m. tomorrow and continues until 10 p.m. tomorrow night. Clear skies today with daytime highs approaching 94. Southeasterly winds 5 to 10 miles per hour. Clear skies tonight, lows dip down to about 70. Ample sunshine expected tomorrow, high of 100. From the Weatherology Weather Center, I'm meteorologist Jennifer Wojcicki. Currently 70.
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6: Here's your Tri-Cities weather forecast. A heat advisory begins at 10 a.m. tomorrow and continues until 10 p.m. tomorrow night.

0: Clear skies today with daytime highs approaching 94. Southeasterly winds 5 to 10 miles per hour. Clear skies tonight, lows dip down to about 70. Ample sunshine expected tomorrow, high of 100. From the Weatherology Weather Center, I'm meteorologist Jennifer Wojcicki. Currently 69.
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4: Here's your Tri-Cities weather forecast. A heat advisory begins at 10 a.m. tomorrow and continues until 10 p.m. tomorrow night. Clear skies today with daytime highs approaching 94. Southeasterly winds 5 to 10 miles per hour. Clear skies tonight, lows dip down to about 70. Ample sunshine expected tomorrow, high of 100. From the Weatherology Weather Center, I'm meteorologist Jennifer Wojcicki. Currently 69.
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4: Here's your Tri-Cities weather forecast. A heat advisory begins at 10 a.m. tomorrow and remains in effect until 10 p.m. tomorrow night. Ample sunshine developing with fog in spots early today, with daytime highs approaching 95. Southeasterly winds 5 to 10 miles per hour. Tonight, lows around 71. Tomorrow, highs around 100. From the Weatherology Weather Center, I'm meteorologist Jennifer Wojcicki. Currently 68.
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2: Here's your Tri-Cities weather forecast. A heat advisory begins at 10 a.m. tomorrow and remains in effect until 10 p.m. tomorrow night. Ample sunshine developing with fog in spots early today, with daytime highs approaching 95. Southeasterly winds 5 to 10 miles per hour. Tonight, lows around 71. Tomorrow, highs around 100. From the Weatherology Weather Center, I'm meteorologist Jennifer Wojcicki. Currently 68.
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3: Here's your Tri-Cities weather forecast. A heat advisory begins at 10 a.m. tomorrow. Daytime highs approaching 95 with fog and spots early today under clear skies. Southeasterly winds 5 to 10 miles per hour. Clear skies tonight, lows dip down to about 71. Daytime highs approaching 100 tomorrow. Ample sunshine expected. From the Weatherology Weather Center, I'm meteorologist Jennifer Wojcicki. Currently, it's 69 degrees.
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0: Welcome. Murphy in the Mornings with Tim.
1: All right, Murphy. Would you rather have the ability to time travel, but only to embarrassing moments and cringe-worthy decisions, or have a magical fridge that always has your favorite snack, but plays a catchy jingle every time you open it, announcing your snack choice to the world?
2: You've really got to lay off those mushrooms.
1: That's my snack choice.
2: You really got to back off.
1: You should
2: on
1: hear
2: those
1: that
2: mushrooms.
1: Jingle.
2: All I can only imagine.
1: Okay. One.
2: Okay.
1: Would you want to time travel back to the moments that were cringy and embarrassing and witness those again?
2: No, because I can think of about 12 different scenarios in my head right now. Do I?
1: Right.
2: No.
1: There were moments you never forgot.
2: No.
1: Okay, magical fridge that always has your favorite snack. That sounds pretty amazing.
2: No, I've told you this before, is that, no, you don't really want that. As someone that's always been struggling with weight and just hate being fat.
1: Called out on it.
2: Called out on it. That's what I say. The more unhealthy the snack is, the louder the packaging is to open.
1: Yes.
2: I swear to God, pick any one of your fruit. Peel a banana. Do you know how quiet a banana is to peel?
1: Right, right.
2: You want Cheetos. What do you want? Cheetos? Yeah. Loudest bag in the world.
1: There could probably be some fun jingles about bananas, though. But yeah, I picture it being a really noisy wrapper.
2: Yes.
1: And yeah, all of a sudden you're like, to the left, to the left, to the right, to the right.
2: And you know what I'm getting because it's out there going, oh, who wants some Cheetos?
1: Now dip, and then, depending on what your snack is, it's chips and salsa. Now dip those chips. You know what? I'm really liking this.
2: Do you want to tell them now? I mean, you might as well tell them now. What do I have in front of my refrigerator now?
1: Yeah, he has a scale in front of his refrigerator now.
2: It keeps me out of the refrigerator.
1: This is new. So that he's not as tempted to open that refrigerator.
2: Oh, I'm tempted. But the scale looks at me wrong.
1: It does, yeah. Well, they do. They do that.
2: I think the talking scale is the worst thing anyone has ever come
1: up
2: with.
1: Is that what you got?
2: No, God, no. I don't need something to talk to me.
1: You don't need your scale to talk to you and then your fridge to sing with you.
2: Yeah, that would be like double whammy and double jeopardy. That's a crime right there. I'm already insulted by the scale. I don't need the fridge to have an opinion.
1: That's right. Okay, so are you going to choose the time travel to your embarrassing moments?
2: No, I've already lived through those once. I don't think I want to go back to my first. Never mind. Oh, God. Yeah, I'm going to go with the snack.
1: Yeah. You're going to do the chicken dance and...
2: You made no mention of dancing.
1: Well, I just feel like if it's going to play a catchy jingle,
2: you're
1: going to dance.
2: No.
1: It's going to happen.
2: No, you can't add stuff.
1: Yeah, you shouldn't dance and snack at the same time. That's
2: no
1: choky.
2: Exactly.
1: Okay, so you're going with a catchy jingle that every time you open the fridge, it announces snack choice to the world. Absolutely, I would go with that one.
2: I've seen a few of your awkward memories. I don't know if I would ever recommend you do that again.
1: I know. 98.9
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2: 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It's great. 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
11: Here's your Tri-Cities weather forecast. A heat advisory begins at 10 a.m. tomorrow. Daytime highs approaching 95 with fog and spots early today under clear skies. Southeasterly winds 5 to 10 miles per hour. Clear skies tonight, lows dip down to about 71. Daytime highs approaching 100 tomorrow. Ample sunshine expected. From the Weatherology Weather Center, I'm meteorologist Jennifer Wojcicki. Currently, it's 69 degrees.
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2: Here's your Tri-Cities weather forecast. A heat advisory begins at 10 a.m. tomorrow. Daytime highs approaching 95 with fog and spots early today under clear skies. Southeasterly winds 5 to 10 miles per hour. Clear skies tonight, lows dip down to about 71. Daytime highs approaching 100 tomorrow, ample sunshine expected. From the Weatherology Weather Center, I'm meteorologist Jennifer Wojcicki. Right now, 76.
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0: Yeah, the Great Debate. Yeah.
1: What dangerous toy or activity did you used to play with or do that, you know, probably isn't around anymore?
2: Careful.
3: This wouldn't be a toy, but we grew up on a farm. Had a three-wheeler. This wasn't one like, you know, a six or seven either.
1: Right.
3: But had a three-wheeler with the big bubble tires. And
0: the ones that are illegal now.
3: Yeah, pretty much. And, you know, I thought I was Luke Duke. You know?
0: Oh, that's a good Duke brother.
3: And I absolutely coming out of the cornfield, just hammered it. I said, I'm going to hit the gravel road. I'm going
0: to... There you go.
3: Almost.
1: Almost landed it.
3: Almost made it. I rolled it, snapped the brake handle off. You know, it used to be up on a hand.
0: Yep.
1: Yeah.
3: I don't know what was worse, wrecking the three-wheeler or having Dad find out later.
1: Which one hurt worse?
3: Yeah.
1: Ouch.
3: Yeah.
0: I had a dad like that once. It was always about the boat. He said, if the boat sinks, go with it. Don't come home. Just go down with the ship. Everybody was told that. You sink that boat, you go down with the boat.
1: Oh,
0: don't come home.
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2: Here's your Tri-Cities weather forecast. A heat advisory begins at 10 a.m. tomorrow. Daytime highs approaching 95 with fog and spots early today under clear skies. Southeasterly winds 5 to 10 miles per hour. Clear skies tonight, lows dip down to about 71. Daytime highs approaching 100 tomorrow. Ample sunshine expected. From the Weatherology Weather Center, I'm meteorologist Jennifer Wojcicki. Right now, 76.
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1: Good morning, the vibe.
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3: Good morning.
2: I got a great answer for the great debate.
1: All right.
2: I would make it awkward for them. I would say an awkward joke or something and make them leave.
3: Yes, I do that sometimes, too. Do you have a go-to joke, or is it just depending what you're talking about?
2: It kind of depends on who they are.
3: Yeah, you're like, I'm going to one-up them.
2: Well, not necessarily that.
3: Okay, Murphy's making you feel uncomfortable. What are you going to say to him?
2: Murphy, there's a reason why you're on the radio, so you don't...
1: Suck it, Bobby! Nobody gives a crap what you have to say! I don't need to hear any of your crap! I've got the power to delete this phone call no matter what! So you bring it, buddy! Go up the hell you got to say to that! Shut the mic, walk away.
3: Thank you, guys. That's exactly what I wanted.
1: Now drop the mic and walk away.
2: All right. You guys have a good one.
3: You too. Thanks for calling, Bobby.
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1: Hey guys, my name is Frank, and I just wanted to compliment you on your station. 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
8: Here's your Tri-Cities weather forecast. A heat advisory begins at 10 a.m. tomorrow. Daytime highs approaching 95 with fog and spots early today under clear skies. Southeasterly winds 5 to 10 miles per hour. Clear skies tonight, lows dip down to about 71. Daytime highs approaching 100 tomorrow. Ample sunshine expected. From the Weatherology Weather Center, I'm meteorologist Jennifer Wojcicki. Right now, 84.
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2: Here's your Tri-Cities weather forecast. A heat advisory begins at 10 a.m. tomorrow. Daytime highs approaching 95 with fog and spots early today under clear skies. Southeasterly winds 5 to 10 miles per hour. Clear skies tonight, lows dip down to about 71. Daytime highs approaching 100 tomorrow, ample sunshine expected. From the Weatherology Weather Center, I'm meteorologist Jennifer Wojcicki. Currently 86.
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1: What would be your Bond woman's name? 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
1: Well, but I mean, we're not on the air right now. You know, there's Ivana Humpalot.
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1: I asked.
3: Becky was up for the challenge.
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3: Oh, boy.
1: Now, that's going to change my outlook on the day. All right.
3: I love it.
1: Becky, thanks so much for calling in.
3: Yeah, thank you.
2: Have a wonderful day.
1: You as well.
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2: Here's your Tri-Cities weather forecast. A heat advisory begins at 10 a.m. tomorrow. Daytime highs approaching 95 with fog and spots early today under clear skies. Southeasterly winds 5 to 10 miles per hour. Clear skies tonight, lows dip down to about 71. Daytime highs approaching 100 tomorrow. Ample sunshine expected. From the Weatherology Weather Center, I'm meteorologist Jennifer Wojcicki. Currently 86.
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7: 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They heal, they care, they give back. 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

0: sunshine expected this afternoon, with daytime highs approaching 95. Southeasterly winds 8 to 15 miles per hour. Clear skies again tonight, lows level off around 71. Ample sunshine expected tomorrow, daytime highs approaching 100. From the Weatherology Weather Center, I'm meteorologist Jennifer Wojcicki. Right now, 89.
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1: Betty Davis Eyes. 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
11: Here's your Tri-Cities weather forecast. A heat advisory begins at 10 a.m. tomorrow. Ample sunshine expected this afternoon with daytime highs approaching 95. Southeasterly winds 8 to 15 miles per hour. Clear skies again tonight, lows level off around 71. Ample sunshine expected tomorrow, daytime highs approaching 100. From the Weatherology Weather Center, I'm meteorologist Jennifer Wojcicki. Right now, 89.
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2: Here's your Tri-Cities weather forecast. A heat advisory begins at 10 a.m. tomorrow. Ample sunshine expected this afternoon with daytime highs approaching 95. Southeasterly winds 8 to 15 miles per hour. Clear skies again tonight, lows level off around 71. Ample sunshine expected tomorrow, daytime highs approaching 100. From the Weatherology Weather Center, I'm meteorologist Jennifer Wojcicki. Right now, 90.
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1: Good morning, the vibe.
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3: Morning.
2: I know a lot of times I've actually spelled the words that I want and autocorrect changes it to some completely different words.
1: Yes.
3: Oh,
2: the grammar crap.
1: Not once have I ever used the words mother ducking. I have never once typed that into my text. Mother ducking? What does that mean?
2: I've never told anyone they're full of shit either.
1: Yes, exactly. But don't you love it when your autocorrect finally gives up trying to correct those words and you're like, I finally used it enough that it knows better?
2: Yes.
1: That is a little victory right there.
2: And then you start trying to spell the word ship, and it's putting the other one in.
1: Yeah, and then you're like sending that to like a boss. Yeah, we're going to ship out all this other stuff. And then, what? You're going to do what with the other stuff?
3: Please don't do that.
1: So true.
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1: Driving around with my dad, I kind of grew up listening to that genre. 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
2: Here's your Tri-Cities weather forecast. A heat advisory begins at 10 a.m. tomorrow. Ample sunshine expected this afternoon, with daytime highs approaching 95. Southeasterly winds, 8 to 15 miles per hour. Clear skies again tonight, lows level off around 71. Ample sunshine expected tomorrow, daytime highs approaching 100. From the Weatherology Weather Center, I'm meteorologist Jennifer Wojcicki. Right now, 90.
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17: Here's your Tri-Cities weather forecast. A heat advisory begins at 10 a.m. tomorrow and continues until 10 p.m. tomorrow night. Ample sunshine expected this afternoon with daytime highs approaching 95. Southeasterly winds 8 to 15 miles per hour. Lows level off around 71. Tonight, clear skies. Highs level off around 101. Tomorrow, clear skies. From the Weatherology Weather Center, I'm meteorologist Jennifer Wojcicki. Currently, it's 91 degrees.
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0: Welcome. Murphy in the Mornings with Tim.
1: Doug, have you ever actually had to do an announcement cover any kind of like rodeo?
2: Yeah.
1: Did you really?
2: Yeah.
1: How'd that go?
2: Good.
1: Yeah, it just had to be like, you don't know the name of the bucking horse and the guy's name. That's about it, right?
2: Yeah, sure.
1: I would imagine that's going to be a little bit more stressful because, I mean, you got to, I mean, only 6 seconds or how long is it? 7 seconds?
3: Eight seconds?
1: Yeah. Okay, yeah. But it's an intense.
2: Folks, put your hands together here out of shoot number three from Lubbock, Texas. We got Murphy coming out. He's only going to. Oh, all he's got is your applause, folks. Let's send him home. Let's send him home with your applause. It's a long drive. Before we head him out to Cheyenne.
1: I'm impressed. Nicely done.
3: Yeah.
1: I love that. Nicely done. You've missed your call.
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10: Here's your Tri-Cities weather forecast. A heat advisory begins at 10 a.m. tomorrow and continues until 10 p.m. tomorrow night. Ample sunshine expected this afternoon with daytime highs approaching 95. Southeasterly winds 8 to 15 miles per hour. Lows level off around 71. Tonight, clear skies. Highs level off around 101. Tomorrow, clear skies. From the Weatherology Weather Center, I'm meteorologist Jennifer Wojcicki. Currently, it's 91 degrees.
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1: And now, Premier Networks proudly present Casey Kasem's American Top 40, The 70s. This week's presentation is from July 15th, 1970.

Hello again, I'm Casey Kasem, and this is American Top 40. Welcome to our weekly countdown of the 40 most popular songs in the USA. First off, I want to thank Mark Elliott for sitting in for me last week. Well, with all the chart action we've had over the past couple of weeks, our Top 40 has had a turnover of almost 50% since the first of the month. In each of the last 2 weeks, we've had 8 new songs, and we have 3 debut songs coming on today. That's the overall picture. Now let's get to it. Leading off is one of our debut tunes, and if the law of averages applies, then this song has a 1 in 3 chance of hitting number 1, because that's the batting average Paul McCartney and Wings have established in the 7 years that they've been hitting.

Wings with the first of the 40 hottest records in the USA this week. That's I've Had Enough. Last week, Dave Mason debuted with his remake of a former number one song from 1961. It was by the Shirelles, produced by Phil Spector. Let's hear a little piece of that original and then go into Dave Mason's recording. Tonight.

Dave Mason and a remake of the Shirelles hit from 1961 and a hit again by the Four Seasons back in 68. That's Will You Love Me Tomorrow. Here's a man who's as comfortable on the pop chart as he is on the country chart. It makes it tough to put a label on Kenny Rogers. His latest single is already top five on the country chart, and it debuts now on American Top 40 at number 38. Love or Something Like It.

Kenny Rogers on American Top 40, debuting at number 38 with Love or Something Like It. A listener in Australia wants to know, who's the biggest Top 40 recording act from a non-English-speaking country? Well, artists from Italy, Spain, Belgium, Holland, Germany, Sweden, Brazil, and Japan have hit the Top 40. And the champs are from the land of King Carl Gustav. Details coming.

Songs in the country from Joplin to Juneau, from Seattle to Savannah. I'm Casey Kasem. This is American Top 40, and we're at number 37. Falling from 24, where it peaked. Billy Joel and Only the Good.

0: Billy Joel at number 37, falling from 24 with Only the Good Die Young. This is Casey on American Top 40 in Hollywood. And now let's answer that question from Australia. Mark Madeleine in Sydney wants to know who's the biggest Top 40 recording act from a non-English speaking country. Well, Mark, there are many foreign countries where English is not the native language from which have come recording acts who have hit the Top 40. To name a few, we've had Kyu Sakamoto from Japan, Domenico Modugno from Italy, Miguel Rios from Spain, Martha McNeil and Shocking Blue from Holland, Silver Convention from Germany, Morris Albert from Brazil, and the Singing Nun from Belgium. But for the one most successful act from a non-English-speaking country, we have to go a little farther north, up to the Scandinavian peninsula, to the land ruled by King Carl Gustaf. And His Majesty's favorite subjects these days have got to be the four members of ABBA, the Swedish group who are far and away the most successful recording act from a non-English-speaking country. So, ABBA's your answer, Mark. Thanks for your letter.
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0: Moving up a notch this week, second week on the chart, Todd Rundgren and Can We Still Be Friends?

0: number 36 on AT40, Todd Rundgren moving up one with Can We Still Be Friends? Whatever happened to the only singer in history to hit the top 40 with the Beatles as his backup band? Whatever happened to Tony Sheridan? We'll find out in a few minutes.
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11: This is Casey Kasem on American Top 40 in Hollywood, and it's been 3 years now since Bruce Springsteen last hit the charts. A legal hassle kept him out of the studios and off the surveys, but that's all behind him now. He's dusted off the superstar image that's been sitting on the shelf all this time. Debuting at number 35 with Prove It All Night, here's Bruce Springsteen.

Midnight. At number 35, the debut song by Bruce Springsteen. This is Casey Kasem on American Top 40 in Hollywood. And now, let's find out whatever happened to the only singer in history to hit the top 40 with the Beatles playing backup for him. This was his hit.

This song, My Bonnie, is listed on the record charts of 1964 as a record by The Beatles with Tony Sheridan. But that billing should have been the other way around. Sheridan told Dennis Hunt of the Los Angeles Times, when the record was released, the Beatles were just a backing group and I was the singer. They recorded the song in 1961 in Hamburg, Germany. Tony said the Beatles came there after I did. I was the first English singer to go to Hamburg and do well. Eventually, we joined up and even lived together above the club that we worked in. Well, when their record was released in England, artist's manager Brian Epstein heard it, and he wanted to sign the whole group. But Sheridan wasn't interested. He said, by that time, I was doing better than they were. I had no reason to leave Hamburg, and I was in love with a chick and didn't have any ambitions about going back to England. End of quote. And end of Tony Sheridan's association with the Beatles. Did it bother him much, losing out on all that fame and wealth? He said, you can't miss what you haven't had. I have no regrets. Today, Tony is in the United States, ready to record an album of country music. If it doesn't work out, he can always go back to Hamburg, where he's a celebrity and a bit of a legend. And that's what's happened to Tony Sheridan, the only singer ever to hit the charts with the Beatles for a backup band. And the countdown goes on. Number 34. Here's Sweet, another English act, falling from 15 to 34 with Love is Like Oxygen.

0: here's one of the two biggest dropping records in the countdown, falling from 15 to 34, 19 notches. That's Love Is Like Oxygen by the group Sweet. 33 hits to number one and counting down.
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0: Here's the recent number one hit from the fastest-selling movie soundtrack on the album chart today. John Travolta and Olivia Newton-John at number 33.

0: There's one of eight songs in our countdown from the movies. That's from Grease, a former number one song, now falling from 14 to 33. John Travolta and Olivia Newton-John with You're the One That I Want. The song at number 32 this week, second week on the chart, moves up six. It's a remake of an old Maurice Williams song called Stay. Here's Jackson Browne.
1: People stay.

0: 29-year-old Jackson Browne, his fourth American Top 40 hit. This one is called Stay. It moves up six to number 32. Coming up on AT40, the hit by the superstar with the unusual nose who says she's glad she never had it fixed because she needs it to sing through.
1: And the match is about to begin.
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0: 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At number 31, third week on the chart moving up to, here's Bob Welch and Hot Love, Cold World.

number 31 on American Top 40, third week on the chart, Bob Welch and Hot Love, Cold World. At number 30 this week, moving up 5, second week on the chart, Steve Martin and King Tut.

0: made a stoner. King
1: Tut. Steve Martin and King Tut, moving up 5 to number 30, second week on the chart. Well, now on American Top 40, we're up to the latest hit by the superstar with the unusual nose who says she needs it to sing through. When Barbara Streisand was a teenager, she was under a lot of social pressure to have plastic surgery. She told an interviewer, it was like a fad, the girls at Erasmus High School in Brooklyn having their noses done, taking perfectly good noses and whittling them down to nothing. End of quote. But Barbara wouldn't trust anybody to operate on her nose, and she said that later on she found out her nose has what they call a deviated septum, and that's what gives her voice that special Streisand sound. She said, if I ever had my nose fixed, it would ruin my career. What George Washington Carver did for the peanut, Barbara Streisand has done for ladies' noses. Here she is, moving up 5 notches this week to number 29.

0: Barbra Streisand on American Top 40. At number 29, moving up 5, third week on the chart, with Songbird. 28 hits to number 1 and counting down.
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0: With American Top 40, you know where your favorite songs are in the national music scene. My name's Casey Kasem. The countdown doesn't stop until we get to the top. The song at number 28 this week, second week on the chart, moves up 8 notches. The Atlanta Rhythm Section and I'm Not Gonna Let It Bother Me Tonight.

the Atlanta Rhythm Section, and I'm not gonna let it bother me tonight. Survey song number 28, second week on the chart, moving up 8. You're listening to the nation's biggest hits by the world's biggest pop stars. And the countdown continues now on American Top 40 with Carly Simon, with a former top 10 song now at number 27, You Belong to Me.

0: Carly Simon falling 17 notches from number 10 to 27 with You Belong to Me. This is Casey Kasem in Hollywood counting them down on American Top 40. We've got 26 hits to go on our way to number one, so stay right there.
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0: Now on with our survey of the 40 top hits in the nation. This is American Top 40. I'm Casey Kasem, and the countdown rolls on.
8: Number 26.
0: This debuted at number 39 2 weeks ago, moved up 8 last week. This week it moves up to number 26. It's Walter Egan and Magnet and Star.

Newcomer Walter Egan on AT40, produced by Fleetwood Mac's Lindsey Buckingham. At number 36, moving up 5 with Magnet and Steel. As we found out in our special countdown 2 weeks ago, the lady who has spent more total weeks at number 1 than any other woman in the rock era is Roberta Flack. With 3 different records, she was at number 1 for 12 weeks. Her current hit, moving up 2 to 25 this week, is If Ever I See You Again, Roberta Flack.

0: 8 songs this week on our chart from the movies. That's one of them, the title tune from If Ever I See You Again. At number 25, Roberta Flack. We have a letter here on AT40 from a professional cook in New Hampshire who wants to know how many number one songs there have been whose titles mention some kind of food. Well, we found 12 number ones like that, and 9 of them name foods that are loaded with sugar. Details coming up.
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0: American Top 40 is heard every week in our 50 states and around the world on great radio stations like KCBW, Sedalia, Missouri, WBNQ, Bloomington, Illinois, and 2UW, Sydney, Australia. The song at number 24, Love and Kisses, and Thank God It's Friday.

0: Love and Kisses on American Top 40, the title song from the movie Thank God It's Friday, at number 24, moving up a notch this week. Well, now let's answer that question about food in the number one spot. The letter is from Ellie Eastman in Chatham, New Hampshire, and she writes, "Dear Casey, I recently heard Cheeseburger in Paradise on your countdown. I'm a professional cook and was wondering how many songs over the years have made it to number one with food mentioned in their titles." Well, Ellie, our research staff each put on about 8 pounds checking that one out, and you'll understand why when I read you the menu. During the rock era, there have been 12 number one songs whose titles refer to something edible. There was one main course, sukiyaki, one pastry song, American Pie, one song that mentions fruit, one bad apple, and 9 number one songs named for sweets: Honeycomb, Peppermint Twist, Sugar Shack, Incense and Peppermints, Honey, Sugar Sugar, Brown Sugar, The Candy Man, and Lady Marmalade. So there you have it, Ellie. It's not a well-balanced diet, but those are all the number ones of the rock era with titles that mention something to eat. Thanks for your letter. Now on with the countdown.
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There's one of nine acts on American Top 40 for the first time. This week at number 22, Toby Bo and My Angel Baby. American Top 40 originates in Hollywood. My name is Casey Kasem, and the countdown doesn't stop until we get to the top. Debuting last week at 26 and now moving up to 21 this week, here are the Commodores from Tuskegee, Alabama, and Three Times a Lady.

Three Times a Lady. The Commodores on American Top 40, second week on the chart, moving up 5 to number 21. Well, now, my story of the rock musician who was made deaf in one ear by the loud music of his own band. The man is Dennis Elliott. He's the drummer of the popular group Foreigner. During a tour not too long ago, the band was tuning up before a performance. And all of a sudden, Dennis felt a sharp pain in his left ear. Within a few seconds, he couldn't hear out of that ear at all. Dennis told us he'd never been so scared in all of his life. It's bad enough for anybody losing his hearing, but for a musician, it wipes out a career. The next morning, the doctors told Dennis what he already knew, that his deaf left ear was a victim of those powerful amplifiers that he sat so close to during Foreigner's performances. And if he kept it up, his other ear was next, and the deafness might become permanent. So Dennis just stayed away from the band to let the injured eardrum heal. And 4 days later, his hearing returned. Well, Dennis is back to work now as Foreigner's drummer. But ever since that terrible scare, he hasn't taken any chances. For every performance and rehearsal, he wears earplugs in both ears. The band's latest hit moves up 10 notches this week to number 20. Here's Foreigner and Hot.

0: There's the biggest moving record in the countdown this week. Second week on the chart, moving up 10 notches to number 20, the half English and half American group, Foreigner and Hot Blooded. 19 hits to number 1 and counting down.
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0: This week on AT40, there are 18 male solo acts. That's more than we've had in a long, long time. Joe Walsh is one of them, at number 19, moving up 4, third week on the chart, Life's Been Good.

0: Walsh on American Top 40, moving to number 19 from 23 with Life's Been Good. There's a song in our countdown about a crime of passion that happens in a New York disco that was, for 30 years, the most famous nightclub in the world. Details and the song are coming up.
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24: You're listening to the most popular songs from Fairbanks to Philadelphia, from Mobile to Muncie. I'm Casey Kasem, and the countdown rolls on now with a song at number 18. Here's Eruption.

Eruption is the group. The song is at number 18 this week, same position as last week. I Can't Stand the Rain. This is Casey Kasem on American Top 40 in Hollywood. And now we're up to Barry Manilow's latest hit, the story song about Lola, the beautiful showgirl, and the men who kill because of her. We wondered if it was based on an actual incident, so we talked to Jack Feldman, who co-wrote the lyric with Bruce Sussman, and he told us that their story was pure fiction. But they had it happen in a place that is pure legend. Number 10, East 30th Street in New York City. The Copacabana. For 30 years, absolutely the most famous nightclub in America and probably in the world. It opened in 1940, and on its stage during the next 33 years, the Copa presented the biggest entertainers in the business. As an example of how important it was, the Copacabana is the club that Dean Martin and Jerry Lewis chose for their last performance together as the comedy team of Martin and Lewis. And they were the top-drawing act in the business. When the Copa closed in 73, the hottest music act at that time was Tony Orlando and Dawn, and they headlined the last show. The club's owner, the late Jules Podell, named it after the famous Copacabana Beach in Rio de Janeiro, and he built it around a Latin American theme, which explains why Barry Manilow wrote this music with such a heavy Latin flavor. 2 years ago, the Copa reopened as a disco. It's all in the song. Moving up five notches this week, here's Copacabana.

0: Copacabana, the story of Lola on American Top 40, is told by Barry Manilow, one of a half a dozen disco songs in the countdown this week, coming in at number 17.
1: Number 16.
0: Moving up one notch, sixth week on the chart, here's Englishman Eric Clapton with his hit tune, Wonderful Tonight.

There's the 16th most popular song in the country this week, Eric Clapton and Wonderful Tonight. Coming up, the 15 biggest hits this week in the USA. JC's Coast to Coast, American Top 40. We're counting down the hits the way they're ranked on Billboard's national charts. Survey song number 15, fourth week on the chart, moving up five, is the Jefferson Starship's Runaway. You don't know.

Runaway at number 15 on American Top 40, moving up 5 by the San Francisco-based group Jefferson Starship. And here's another group out of the Bay up there in San Francisco. Pablo Cruz, the four-man band at number 14, moving up 7 with Love Will Find a Way.

0: Pablo Cruz on AT40 at number 14, moving up 7. That's Love Will Find a Way. This is Casey Kasem in Hollywood. We'll be right back with the top 13 tunes in the USA yet to come.
1: And the match is about to begin.
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6: We're up to a classic American Top 40 Extra from July 15th, 1978. It's by The Village People, who lost their lead singer and co-writer Victor Willis last month after a short illness. The Village People formed in New York back in 1977 to capitalize on the disco craze, and during the late 70s, they'd go on to score 3 Top 40 hits, YMCA, In the Navy, and the song that got it all started, Macho Man. Body.

0: 2 weeks away from hitting the countdown. That's the late Victor Willis singing lead with the Village People on Macho Man, a classic American Top 40 extra from 1978.
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2: Now on with our countdown of the 40 biggest hits in the USA. I'm Casey Kasem, this is American Top 40, and we're on our way to the most popular song in the nation. We're up to the 13th biggest hit in America this week, and it's by a man from Dallas who sings sweet and strong. And that strength has got to come from the 260 pounds that he carries. His name? Meatloaf.

0: Meatloaf and his first American Top 40 hit. 2 out of 3 ain't bad at number 13 this week, falling from number 11. The soundtrack album of Saturday Night Fever was a runaway smash from the first. It sold 1 million copies before the movie even opened. Well, coming up is a current hit from a different soundtrack album that sold 1.5 million copies before its movie was released.
1: It's from coast to coast.
0: Every week here on AT40, you hear the biggest hits in the country from San Francisco to San Antonio, from Little Rock to Lansing. And the countdown continues with Michael Johnson at number 12 with Bluer Than Blue.

Michael Johnson and Bluer Than Blue at number 12, second week in a row. This is Casey on AT40 in Hollywood. And late last year, the Robert Stigwood Organization turned loose a two-record album that has become part of the American way of life. It caught on so fast that it sold more than a million copies before the film it was from, Saturday Night Fever, had even been released. And what do you know? Robert Stigwood and his organization are at it again. Their latest soundtrack album has topped the phenomenal start of Saturday Night Fever. This one sold even more albums before its film was released. It's the soundtrack from the motion picture Grease. And its producers fully appreciate the fact that if it weren't for Saturday Night Fever, Grease wouldn't be doing so well. It was Fever that created a wider audience for the disco sound. So when the Grease album came out 6 months later, people already had an appetite for it and instantly started buying. And by the time the movie opened, 1.5 million copies had been sold. The hit title tune skids up 5 notches this week to number 11. Here's Grease, written by Barry Gibb and sung by Frankie Valli.

One step out of the top 10 at number 11 and moving up 5, Frankie Valli with Grease. Let's look at the way Billboard figures the rankings each week. They get retail sales information from record stores across the country, plus radio station airplay, tabulate the data, and come up with their Hot 100 list of the week's most popular singles. Then, from Billboard's list of 100, we take the top 40 and count them down for you on American Top 40. Here now at number 10, Donna Summer and Last Dance.

0: Donna Summer from the movie Thank God It's Friday, Last Dance at number 10, moving up 3. 9 big ones to number 1 as we count them down.
1: Casey's Coast to Coast.
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Welsh girl who makes her home in London, England. Bonnie Tyler at number 9, the fifth week in the top 10, falling 3 notches with It's a Heartache. American Top 40 is heard coast to coast and around the world each week on great radio stations like WBNO, Bryan, Ohio, KBRE, Cedar City, Utah, KEWI, Topeka, Kansas. The song at number 8 this week, second week in a row at that position, a former top 5 disco hit, Peter Brown.

Peter Brown, born and raised in Chicago at number 8, second week in a row, fourth week in the top 10 with Dance With Me. Number 7. Now let's call a roll on this next group and find out who plays what. These are the seven men who call themselves Heatwave, who got together 6 years ago in Germany, now live in London. On keyboards, they have Rod Temperton and Roy Carter. The bass player is Mario Mantisi. The drummer is Ernest Berger. They have two singers, Keith Wilder and Johnny Wilder. And on lead guitar is Billy Jones. That's Heatwave, and their groove line is up two notches this week to number 7.

0: The Groove Line by Heatwave, third week in the top 10 and moving up to number 7, two notches this week. A listener in Illinois is wondering from which outside profession most top 40 artists have come. Well, it turns out to be a profession that's close to all of us, because we've all been on the receiving end. Details coming up.
1: So this one goes to the coast.
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0: This is Casey Kasem in Hollywood. You know, on their current U.S. tour, the Rolling Stones are alternating between playing large stadiums and small theaters. And ticket prices at those smaller places are really crazy. For example, in Passaic, New Jersey, at a 3,300-seat house, tickets were being scalped for $200 a piece at showtime. Their song moves up to number 6 this week. Here are the Stones with Miss You.

0: most popular song in the USA this week, moving up one, the Rolling Stones with Miss You. Now, let's answer that question about what outside career appealed to most recording artists before they switched to music. It was sent in by Linda Brown of Chicago, and her letter reads, "Dear Casey, I'm a nurse by profession and was wondering what has been the most commonly shared profession among performers before they began hitting the top 40. All right, let's not confuse profession with regular jobs that a lot of performers have held, such as waiting on tables, gas station attendant, secretary, car wash people, and so on. A profession is a line of work that requires a credential or license to practice, like a nurse, fireman, policeman, teacher, doctor, lawyer, plumber, electrician, minister, and callings like that. Well, one of those professions I've just named has sent 9 people to the charts. There's Timmy Thomas, the late Jim Croce, Sister Janet Mead, Anne Murray, the singing nun Janine Deckers, Donna Fargo, Gene Simmons of Kiss, Chuck Mangione, plus one more artist currently in the top 40, Roberta Flack. These 9 were, and may still be, accredited school teachers, the profession that's shown up the most in the top 40. Teaching. Thanks for your letter, Linda. Now on with the countdown.
1: Number 5.
0: Bob Seger out of Detroit and the Silver Bullet Band at number 5, 2 weeks in a row, 4th week in the top 10 with Still the Same.

Bob Seger and the Silver Bullet Band, their fourth top 40 hit at number 5, second week in a row, still the same. The four biggest hits in the USA are coming up. America. Once a week on American Top 40, and you know where your favorite songs are in the national survey. The tune at number 4, second week in a row, has been around for 6 weeks. Here are the OJs and a former number

0: The trio originally from Ohio who make their base now in Philadelphia. The OJs at number four, second week in a row with Used to Be My Girl. Coming up on AT40, a hit by an artist from the foreign country that has produced more number one recording acts for its population than any other country in the world. They're known for their wool and their whiskey.
1: The hits from coast to coast.
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2: The song at number three in our countdown this week, second week in a row at this position, ABBA and Take a Chance on Me. If you change-

ABBA at number 3 last week, at number 3 this week, 7th week in the top 10 with Take a Chance on Me. This is Casey Kasem on American Top 40 in Hollywood. And now, we're up to the hit by a native of the foreign country that has produced more number 1 recording acts for its population than any other country in the world. Some reasonable guesses might be England, Canada, Australia, Sweden, or the Netherlands. But it's none of those. England is in second place with a ratio of 1.5 million Englishmen for each number one recording act from England. But the leader is the land of the Loch Ness Monster, a country of about 5,200,000 people who, during the rock era, have sent 4 different recording acts to the top spot on the American chart. That's 1,300,000 Scotsmen for each of their 4 number one recording acts. Donovan, Lulu, the Average White Band, and the Bay City Rollers. And if the man with the number 2 song in the charts this week eventually makes it to number 1, he'll become the 5th act from Scotland to hit the top and move that country even farther into the lead. This is his 4th consecutive week at number 2. Here's Jerry Rafferty with Baker Street.

Scotsman Jerry Rafferty on American Top 40 at number 2 for the fourth week in a row with Baker Street. Well, now we're up to the number 1 song in America. But before we hear it, let's run down the top spots on the other charts. On the soul chart, the number 1 song is Close the Door by Teddy Pendergrass. On the country chart, number 1 is Only One Love in My Life by Ronnie Millsap. And on the album chart, replacing Jerry Rafferty at number 1 is Some Girls by the Rolling Stones. Now, the top song on Billboard's National Singles Chart, the most popular song in America. Number 1 for the fifth week in a row on American Top 40, Shadow Dancing by Andy Gibb.

0: old Andy Gibb and the song that has been number one on American Top 40 for 5 consecutive weeks, Shadow Dancing. You've just heard the 40 most popular records determined by Billboard magazine for the week ending July 15, 1978. American Top 40 is produced in Hollywood by Watermark Incorporated. Executive producer Tom Rounds. Producer Nikki Wine. Creative consultant Don Bastani. Once again, a special thank you to Mark Elliott, who sat in for me last week. This is Casey Kasem. Join me again next week for our countdown of the 40 biggest hits in the USA. Till then, keep your feet in the ground and keep reaching for the stars. 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
1: 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Special thanks to Kalila Dawkins, Rob Durkee, Pete Battistini, Scott Lakefield, Mike Savage, Michael Cross, Dave Nunez, and of course, the legend where the countdown began, Casey Kasem. I'm Larry Morgan. 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
2: Here's your Tri-Cities weather forecast. A heat advisory begins at 10 a.m. tomorrow and remains in effect until 10 p.m. tomorrow night. Lows of low around 71 tonight under clear skies. Winds out of the southeast, 8 to 15 miles per hour. Ample sunshine expected tomorrow. Daytime highs approaching 101. Clear skies tomorrow night. Lows of low around 73. From the Weatherology Weather Center, I'm staff meteorologist Laura Lockwood. Right now, it's 91 degrees.
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1: City's greatest hits, 98.9 The Vibe. Good morning to you. I'm ready to find out. What is our great debate for today?
2: Today's debate is, do you still use cash? It's up on Facebook. Otherwise, you can give us a call. We'd love to hear from you. 308-270-0989.
1: I got to tell you, it's a very rare occasion when I have cash on me. Everything I do is either going to be through a card or nothing.
2: Right. Okay. So you just usually don't have any
1: cash. I don't. And it's one of those things where I have a bank card, but I never use it. So right. I don't go to an ATM. I very rarely ever say, I want cash back whenever I make a purchase. I never really do that.
2: Right.
1: It just seems like it's so much easier to just throw everything on a card and then once a month just pay that thing.
2: Yeah. I'm with you. I do that for the most part. I do have to have cash now, but I feel like it's for my kids.
1: Right. And that makes sense because they live in a world where they're not supposed to be having cards.
2: Yeah, they need cash to get into a sporting event, cash, for a birthday party or whatever it is. So I do feel like I have cash more now than I have in several years as they're going to do stuff.
1: Have more cash, huh?
2: More cash on me so that I can pay for their stuff. Well, probably because they're going to do stuff without me now, you know.
1: Oh, see, that surprises me. Just recently, last things that, you've done with the kids, and I'm just kind of surprised that you'd even be willing to offer that. Be like, oh, wait, you're only here for the cash?
2: That is true. I love doing stuff
1: with them. Oh, I know you do.
2: But, sometimes they got to go do stuff with other people.

0: and they need money.
1: That means if they're asking you for cash, it means you're not included usually.
0: That's right.
1: Oh, that has to be heartbreaking.
0: It depends what it is.
1: I'll bet it does.
0: It depends what it is.
1: And if you say no, they know the number to grandma's.
0: Exactly.
1: Yeah, I know how that works.
0: Right.
1: I know how that works.
0: Oh, yeah.
1: I like calling your mom, too.
0: Right?
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2: Here's your Tri-Cities weather forecast. A heat advisory begins at 10 a.m. tomorrow and remains in effect until 10 p.m. tomorrow night. Lows level off around 71 tonight under clear skies. Winds out of the southeast, 8 to 15 miles per hour. Ample sunshine expected tomorrow. Daytime highs approaching 101. Clear skies tomorrow night. Lows level off around 73. From the Weatherology Weather Center, I'm Staff Meteorologist Laura Lockwood. Right now, it's 91 degrees.
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1: You know, I was wondering, you know, if you could keep on, because the force, it's got a lot of power, and it makes me feel like